What a great song there from Mike and the Mechanics. Heading back to 2014 and the living years. Playing that song especially for Lynn during David's program today. And the time is exactly 11:30 a.m. Heading over now to the 3 degrees, and when will I see you again?

And Blondie there with The Tide Is High. Heading over once again to our very own Rachel Gillett. And excuse me, I think I've got a heartache.

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1: Hello, I'm Laura Devoy. The federal government and opposition have criticised the US's latest tariff proposal as President Donald Trump takes aim at modern slavery. He wants to impose tariffs of between 10 and 12.5% on dozens of countries, including Australia, which import goods made by slave labour. Speaking in Canberra this morning, Treasurer Jim Chalmers defended Australia's record on slavery.
2: We've got a world-leading legislation in place already to combat the evils of modern slavery.
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family, friends or workmates? Come to the Glen Innes Bowlo, where the bowls are rolling and the drinks are flowing. 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Enjoy delicious meals from the Chinese restaurant with smorgasbord lunch Wednesday and Thursday. 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Station sponsor.

That's The Twilights with Needle in a Haystack. Before that, we heard from Bonnie Raitt in a duet with John Prine, who wrote the song Angel from Montgomery. And we started out with the Fine Young Cannibals with Suspicious Minds.

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0: did you see what happened?
1: Yeah, they. I was just in here getting my tires checked, and he just appeared out of the traffic. Just come streaking around the grease right there. Didn't have nothing on but a smile. I looked in there, and Ethel was getting her cold drink. I hollered, "Don't look, Ethel!" And it's too late. She'd already been mooned. Flashed her right there in front of the shop, so.
2: He ain't rude.
1: Boogity, boogity.
2: He ain't rude.

big country there, and they're in a big country, fine Aussie group from the 80s there, and just rocked along quite nicely, didn't it? But the Brekkie has run its course for your Friday here on 2CBD as that 9 o'clock hour approaches very shortly to the news. But Don, not available after 9 o'clock. He has an appointment with people to go over until after 10 o'clock. So I'll just pop the live stream on. We'll hear the music, and Don should be in sometime after 10 o'clock for those who are here, Don, of the morning. And, well, it is bye then from Lindsay, and I'll be back on Monday 8 till 10 with the Monday concert. So do join me then here on 2CBD. But it is bye for now.